0: Costa. 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
3: 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There's something evolving. 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
1: Yesterplay.
2: 1998.
3: The word is about, there's something evolving. 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